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Now so long, Marianne.

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I never said that I was brave. Now so long, Mary Ann, it's time that we began to laugh.

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We've got a special treat for you today. I'm gonna call my friend Ali up here to sing to you ladies. Ali! Let's go, man.

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My bad, never got the memo that you never have fun while you're in the limo. Yeah, you wanna ride in the six, you wanna dine in the six. But when I lean for the kiss, you said I'll probably send you some pics. And I'm